0: Exclusiva.
1: Rádio FMZ.
2: 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Would you rescue me? Would you rescue me when I'm by myself? When I need your love?

0: 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Would you rescue me? Would you rescue me? Would you rescue me when I'm by myself? When I need your love, if I need your help, would you rescue me? Would you rescue me?
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0: 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E a hora certa.
1: 00:53. When the dark sky doesn't feel right, I get close to you.